0: Aber ich denke,
1: at this time, we'll be in service returning. I'll make contact with the EMA.
0: Over.
2: Well, for that 68, I added it to the call. 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Can you?
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0: 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He said they used to frequent there and might be hiding out behind there.
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0: Go ahead.
1: You get a hold of Intel, try to get a 10 for the RO, right?
0: Go ahead.
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0: Okay, stand by.

0: 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What's your 1046?
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0: 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I'll be approaching you shortly.
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1: 10-3. Stand by.

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0: Go ahead. 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
1: 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TS, 735678.
0: Robert Robertson Jr., Valley Native.
1: Copy.

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2: Roger.
1: 20, 34. 9 County, 94,
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0: And 36, lower level, heading mileage 30, 30.
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1: 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She is conscious and breathing.

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0: 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I need 3 EMT, please report to the building.
1: Northwest direction, Southwest Street at Kibbe, the Lincoln Adam George, 8903, LAG 8903.
0: Thanks for 15.
2: Thirty-eight, being around.
0: Thank you, 38.

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1: 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Break. And Tommy Eccles, the third.

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0: 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Address 792.
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0: We're also going to need AEP to come out and assess the transformer that was located above the fire, ready for a full number.
1: So, good.
0: 898A as in alpha, 3-47.

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1: Go for 2.
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1: Yes, sir. K Y F 1949.
0: Copy that.

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0: 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John, Sam, Robert, 9642. 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

0: Lima Central Catholic.
1: We're confirming that. He said LCC. They're confirming now. Say bye. The one Spartan West on the east side.
0: Copy it. 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
1: Copy. Yeah,

0: Did you have traffic
1: already? Affirmative. Did you have an ETA for AEP?
0: Any hours?
1: Two copies. Thank you.

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1: Switch to the 71 that lives at that address bridge. Advise Walter and left, and advise he was coming back for the call back. When he comes back, he just wants to report. Be 204 for now.
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South Shawnee, 508.5, South Shawnee, check for receivable 11, looking into the windows, 71 internal Levi's, black male, unknown clothing.

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1: Okay. Hey there.
0: 50. So he has 57 C's, McFerrin Eureka area, McFerrin Eureka, 71, calling from 301 McFerrin Bridge. He's rising, heard 5, hasn't seen anything, can hear some yelling coming down the street.

0: Roger.
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1: Everyone.

King Union Nora 3087 comes back to Brian Schumacher of Lima, Ohio. 32 is valid. He's in a 2000 maroon Honda. Status

0: Brian Schumacher of Lima, Ohio, and a maroon 2003 Honda 32 is valid. Status is valid. Negative 88. May 2026. 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
0: Victor Tom 933999 comes back to a Channing Schumacher of Lima, Ohio. Status is valid. Negative 88, nothing in the last 12.
1: 5010-3.
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0: when they heard them, didn't see a 24 or anything drive by. 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
1: Charles.
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0: 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I'm going to go get further description from the 10-9.
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0: Henry Victor Henry, 3453, HVH 3453.
1: 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Low air in Mercury.
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0: 229, 219, just be advised, she's extremely 10-4, she may not know where she's at.
1: 10-3, I'm out at 134 Musket Trail.

Dispatch, rescue, dispatch, rescue, respond to Philly CP, 1070 Gloria, 1070 Gloria, apartment correction room, 119, 77-year-old female with chest pain, taking 2 nitro.

0: 808, nothing about one of Lima on a 2007 Pontiac Corridor White.
1: Oh, yeah, 1626 South Central, in reference to this. Oh, yeah, 1626 South Central, in reference to this.

0: 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The 29 I have here is also 10-4.
1: Sounds weird.

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1: 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Oh, well, please.
2: Four, 5-1.
3: 5-6 from myself, check downbound to the 155 break.
2: Good.
3: Up here northbound, 563. Just want to clear the ramp to State Route 12 and run the flyover. Alright. 789, can check State Route 12. Okay.
2: The phone itself is mapping southbound just north of the 156 exit along the berm side.
4: T29. The missing 1029 is supposedly going to be at the fairgrounds. Myself and 219 will be out looking for.
2: Okay.
3: And they were this downtown.
2: Right. I'm just trying to put the coordinates in that the phone has and see if that gets us any closer to it.
3: Okay. I'm actually at State Route 12. I'll get 12.

0: 4-1-1, I'll check the flyover. 012 ramps are cleared.
1: Okay, I'm northbound, the 157, I'm still not seeing anything.

0: Morning, Maine, guys.
1: I have a report of a pedestrian in the middle of the roadway, Slabtown and Hook Waltz break.
0: Good.
1: Supposed to be a tall black male dressed in all dark clothing with a backpack. They had gotten a call earlier. They sent 1134 out, and he advised that he did not locate 6 break.
0: Good.
1: They are advising that the one caller, when she got out there, that he faced the cornfield. And then another car, as she continued on, was flashing their lights at her to alert her.

0: You know, he advised that he had gotten gas on 12 there and had left. It was on top of his vehicle.
1: Okay. Can we have you 300 RP?
0: 614, which 39?
1: North Shore and call it.
0: Okay.

0: Aether.
1: Aether.
0: This is the 7 corner from C7C. She's calling from the 200 block of East 10. 10th and Central. She was there coming from the north, approximately 3 of them about 5 minutes ago. Did you hear anything?
1: Negative. I was in the residence, though. Did any other unit hear anything?
2: Negative.
1: Station, I think that's going to be a negative.
0: All right. Can you just check around her residence, 10th and Central? She doesn't want to speak to anybody, but she said her residence just got shot a couple weeks ago. There's 50 seconds.

0: I'm 75 in the area.
1: 50, do you have forms on the last?
2: Ingram. Hey,

an area on something.

0: Route 2 FTL on 10th. Can you put me on the other 57C CFS again, please?
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0: The caller advised if Six was walking north or south on Slab Town or if he was walking on Tug Waltz.
1: He's on Slab Town in the middle of a road. Both turns.

0: Paper.
1: 71 at 1533 South Central, calling back. Everybody, she found wool, 457 feet in our wool.
0: Be back en route. We're going to be 75F at 760 East 4th first.
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0: Tiffany Plaza, King Tom Young, 1444, King Tom Young, 1444.

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0: 24. I have a 1024 in the area of 2923 Lily Drive. It's going to be a black Chevy truck with a Texas 1032 parked facing the wrong way. Also parked in a no parking zone.

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0: 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If you can just back me to the

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2: Lincoln, Don, Paul, David, Lincoln, Adam, Robert, Young, David. Paul, David, Lincoln, Adam, Robert, Young, David. Call him personalized.
0: And what's your 39?
2: And then done.
0: Okay.
2: In my penal three.
0: 1852.
2: Astoria, County Road 236, John Ida Queen, 3980. John Ida Queen, 3980.

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1: 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So Michigan 40868 Robert Frank. 40868 Robert Frank, Michigan Fleet.
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0: reservoir there. Looks like Michigan. 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
1: Okay. 789, your flight's not on file.
2: Correct one in there.
1: Okay. 808, nothing filed on a 16 Chevy Malibu.

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0: 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We'll be checking the area.
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91. 100 Rothman 84, Living Marianne, 411 Marianne. 744 Marianne. I'm going to be extremely irate in reference to 6A. She's advising to live in her house right. She's advising she went to the courthouse and they gave her a protection order. She's not happy. 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
1: King Ocean Boy 5632, King Ocean Boy 5632. Are you okay on my 39?
0: Right, I got you. 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

0: 91 standing by.
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0: This.
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1: Six, nothing pilot of Lima on a 2008 Chevy 4-door, should be maroon.
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0: I could hear the 70 other person in the house screaming that Mark had a 57B at some point. I asked if he had one. He said no.
1: Okay.

Attention Shawnee EMS, respond to 2321 Garden with no lights or sirens in reference to an intoxicated female threatening 10-1. Police R43.

0: Neither way, it's 60.
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0: Negative. I believe the entire family is going to be 10-4, except prior house with 42.
2: 10-3.
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0: they're advising a white sedan went northbound on Metcalf. Should be blacked out.
1: Nader to 91, it's going to be the same suspect, 24 of R57C on down south, probably.
2: And then he's released that call.
3: Okay.
0: Yeah.
4: How long ago and from where?
0: Two or three minutes ago, from the 800 block North Metcalf going northbound.

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0: After you get in my car to get my phone, I'll call you back, Logan.
1: I was just double checking. Do we need to contact the unit as well as ID, or just ID?
0: Just ID right now. We just had someone open the door of the house that got shot. We'll see what they say. See if we have to call the detective.
1: So, are you walking me around?

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1: And 272 Van Street Apartments, 137 Van Street, apartment 208-109 believes that there's two males outside of her door. No description, but she can hear them.
0: 10-343.
1: Did you need another unit to back?
0: 33 for now.
1: 23.
2: Thank you. She said she's going to have a maroon Ford located close to that facility. However, she is not in the vehicle at this time. She's wearing a white shirt and Nike shorts.
3: Another.
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0: Do you have an apartment number for that?
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0: 10-3.
2: Should be in the area 1452 Timberlane. Caller advised that there is a 68 riding a bike around in circles. Couldn't give any further description. She just wants to check out.
3: 10-3, I'll be 43 as soon as possible.

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Okay, this is Marquette. Henry Weber, Zebra, 6540, HRZ, 6540.

0: 27, 43,
1: is that 69? Clear, I'm 10-43.
0: Yeah, 46.

0: 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Calling home.
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0: 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Sir, that is a 911 hangup on callback. It arrives that it belongs to CVS Pharmacy.
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2: 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About 10 minutes ago, 10-9 saw on camera two people backing out the door, one wearing a hoodie. Then they ran towards Mirror Lake.
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0: This one over.
1: Good. You guys have that 29 yet?
2: Yeah, if you can grab that 54. Just need to start the counting.
1: Clear. Be in route.

808 has a 76 RPUR, out of Lima, on a 24 Honda Corruption Harley Davidson motorcycle. Should be copper. Dimitri's out with a motorcycle permit.

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0: Mill units, 124 North Jamison, 124 North Jamison, we have verbal 6 between the 60 and the 29. Sir Austin, he's advising Tamika Howard, refusing to leave. He sounds extremely signal 4.
1: North. Murphy and Baxter.

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3: 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West Ashland, 04 West Ashland, 04 West Ashland, 04 West Ashland, 04 West Ashland, 04 West Ashland, 04 West Ashland, 04 West Ashland, 04 West Ashland, 04 West Ashland, 04 West Ashland, 04 West Ashland, 04 West Ashland, 04 West Ashland, 04 West Ashland, 04 West Ashland, 04 West Ashland, 04 West Ashland, 04 West Ashland, 04 West Ashland, 04 West Ashland, 04 West Ashland, 04 West Ashland, 04 West Ashland, 04 West Ashland, 04 West Ashland, 04 West Ashland, 04 West Ashland, 04 West Ashland, 04 West Ashland, 04 West Sure, hear it.
0: That's clear.

0: Just received another 911 call from the 1029 Advanced Street Apartments, room 208. She wanted contact to be made with her son. She attempted contact but was not able to reach him. When I asked for a 107, she wasn't able to provide it.
1: 10-3, I'll be 40, sir.
0: Claire 127.

0: You can cancel, Kenny. Six was able to get somebody else to pick up the motorcycle.
1: Okay, it's going to be a minute. I'm on 911.

0: 9451, I have a possible 19. They're going to be southbound for the 156. Can you get in position or not?
1: Do it, 9 and cross.
0: So, yes or no?
1: Right, we're both in position.
0: Okay. It's going to be a black SUV with a temp tag. Caller is going to be in a Ram 1500. Jimmy advised that they're possibly Flint 19 is a great check. He's advising they also have a plate light out.

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1: 808.
0: Tom Victor 765-910. 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Just verify that he's got a valid motorcycle.

0: Right. 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
0: As a novice until 729 of 27, so he needs a helmet.
1: Okay.

0: Yeah.
1: Well, you have one, McFerrin. I'm sorry, I was kind of approaching it.
0: Okay, 71, we're going back here to speak for 12 and Molly reference, trying to get our 13 back. Right. She came from Kentucky, apparently she had a court order. Getting the kid back from the father. However, she had the trespass on the house. She's not allowed to be there. And she's coming back to see the 10 first. I'll have you 14 or 10 to see this too. Go ahead.
2: We located that 1029. Do you have the 107 for the girlfriend?
0: 1034.
2: 103. 1060.

0: 48. There's a bunch of yelling coming from the Boilermaker. I don't know if they're fighting or maybe just arguing. I'm going to swing by that real quick.
1: Are you coming off that for me?
2: Around the Boilermaker.

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1: Adam 6, I'll take another. 88 Josh Duran.
0: There. 100. Those are 91 best Adam 6.
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0: Taylor.
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0: Right.

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0: 71, Mission, 118, can you tell my software? Well, 70 on that traffic stop was 6.
1: Okay, sir, 10 out.

Medic 1 Rescue, Medic 1 Rescue, 1320 East High, 1320 East High, 65-year-old female, difficulty breathing, also having issues with her stomach.

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0: I'm 12 station.
1: Go ahead.
0: 15, 29, 30 miles, 0.0.

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0: I'm gonna be out with a white Ford car at 5th and Cedar. Doesn't have any 99 or anything on it. Doesn't appear to be occupied.
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0: I don't think it is. 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
0: 3 Frank, Adam, 6 Paul, Ocean or 0 Henry, David, 8 George, Robert, 247702.

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2: That's clear. I don't think this doesn't have anything to do with our other calls. Looks like the motor's completely apart. 2, no phone.

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1: Nine twenty West Eureka.
0: Clear. I just have not been with him shortly.
2: King Tom William 2110.

0: 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Yeah. Are you able to come back here?
1: Hey, from I'll be in route.

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1: 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Hey, guys, I just received a 10-7 from a 1018 company for about 1046. They did advise that they attempted to make contact with a 1018 V with no response.
0: 10-3, we have an audible 18 going off as well.

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0: Okay, to be advised, I've been in contact with attending Team B. Of what you said, he did say that he still wants the 1043 to that location.
1: Sounds great. I just need him to stay out back.
0: Okay.

0: 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It's all secure.
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1: Okay, that's 531 Broward. 531 Broward, apartment 24, reference disputes. Gonna be coming from apartment 24, called up by a neighbor.
0: Is there a

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0: Reese and Redwood, 1032 is going to be 123, Zebra, William, Adam, 123, ZWA.
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0: 1852.
1: Southbound 165, Texas. Victor Tom Mary 1183. Victor Tom Mary 1183, Texas.
0: Nothing in file on a gray 2013 Toyota.

Attention Shawnee EMS, respond to 5290 Norfolk, 5290 Norfolk, a reference to a 62-year-old male, unknown issue.

0: A piece of 40 read it at 10:30 at 5290 Norfolk. A reference to a 62-year-old male, unknown issue. 10:30 is dispatched.
1: 10:30, I'll be 43.

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request to... Callers advising that there's no way to get inside the home. The sun was also 43. That sounds like there's 10-16s.

0: submission in, or if I find an open door or window.
1: Affirmative, however, there is 1016, so I'm sure they're friendly. Males complaining of shortness of breath. 1030 was dispatched. The sun was 43, right around from Apollo.
0: 1030. Checking doors right now, there were two 1016 in the back.

0: Sean Bay Smith, 11th Mount.
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1: 5, your traffic was broken.
0: If you can have them put up to 16, 10:30 is 43.
1: 10-3, his son's working on there right now, prior to my entry.

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1: Over.
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0: Good.
1: 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It's going to be a commercial flatbed trailer. Back left driver wheel is glowing red. Caller advised the brakes are overheating and smoking. Brake.
0: Good.
1: We got a drop test from Springfield. Caller advising was not behind it, was traveling southbound and forward.

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1: Medical is in a light copied within route St. Rita, can you guys rest?
2: Anyway, I love you.
1: Hey, wait, go ahead.
2: I'm going to have to mail this guy his citation, break for an audio.
1: Good.
2: Union Paul 766315. Union Paul 76315. I'll be at the 127 looking out for that unsafe.
1: Okay.
2: 642-808.

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1: Click Parkhills traffic for you.
2: Do you need some pen or paper or something?
0: Negative. I'm going to try to get this unsafe stopped, but I checked this other guy at 101 on 75.
2: Right, I'm out here as well. But I thought I heard you say you need to mail a citation.
0: You were out on 75 as well.
1: You were not been in Lafayette, reporting.
0: All right, I just got back.
1: Okay, do you want the unsafe then?

0: 6427, I'll be out with a flatbed. It's got some smoke coming from the trailer. Break for it.
1: Good.
0: Florida trailer, Queen Boy 97, Robert Young. Queen Boy 97, Robert Young. Entrance ramp, 127.
1: Okay.
0: Northbound.

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1: Good.
0: Also, Florida, David Frank, 5-7 Nora Lincoln. David Frank, 5-7 Nora Lincoln, Florida, portion.
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0: 6-42.
1: He's not planning on driving it and has Aiden route. We'll be 45.
0: Okay.
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0: Yes.
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0: John King, Tom, 2511, JKT, 2511. Second, King, Tom, William, 8100, KTW, 8100.
1: 10-3, did you need those 10-32s back?
0: No, just have them to recall, please.

0: And then quarter.
1: And quarter 6:30. Johnny, 10-8, 10-1.
2: 10-3.

0: 6:45. Do you still show me on the cat?
1: Right, I do.
0: Okay. I got no connection. I'm going to have to shut everything down and restart.
1: Okay, on it.

0: Allentown and Sunderland is going to be is latches at 588 North Sunderland Road, just north of that address. The driver is partially ejected and unresponsive.
1: Do we have a mix-up unit or a march unit in the northern part of Kingfisher County?
2: Chief 19 is responding from Easttown and Allentown.
3: Copy, Chief 19 responding from Easttown and Allentown, 714.
0: I'm Nikki, 1383
1: is on duty. 640, come on. 140 and 224, can I head through that towards the interstate?
0: Okay,
1: 139. Cell phone 169, I'll follow it down. Let you know, it's a column box feed truck.

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1: 1972.
0: Engine 1911, Medic 1972 en route. Medic 1972 open, non-emergent.
1: Copy, 1911, 1972, responding, 72 will be non-emergent, 750.

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1: What unit's coming for this?
0: 1383.
1: 1383 will be at the 161 shortly. I'm probably going to have to stop him before 613 and start to come apart.
2: Okay, I'll just head up there.

0: Medic 2, dispatch to Medic 2, request for an ambulance at Wingate Senior Living, 1070 Gloria, 1070 Gloria, could be room 122, a 78-year-old female that's fallen, she's got a cut above her eye.
1: Copy, Chief 19 on scene, 718.
0: Timeout is 7:16.

0: 121-1383.
1: North 163, go ahead.
0: I'm going to stop him on a cell phone ramp to 613. 121 from my breakup plate.
2: Go ahead.
0: Main trailer plate, 532-0147. 532-0147.
2: 121, okay.

0: 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Both are going to be Signal 1 as well.
1: Battalion 19 is on the scene, Battalion House Command.
2: Copy, Battalion 18 on the scene and also assuming Command 720.

0: Oh, well, for the driver, it's going to be Adam 536 802 42757, Michigan, Ohio. It'll be a commercial.
1: Okay. 721.

0: Employee advised the system isn't working properly and they're getting it serviced today. Let me tune a form.
1: That's clear. Are you tonight?
2: Yeah, we were approaching. We'll be to user error.
1: Right here.

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1: Rescue 81, engine 11, both on scene.
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0: Okay.
1: Net 11 route. Car 2 same.
0: Car 2, Medical 11 route, 27.

0: King Robert John 4212. King Robert John 4212.
1: 49. I'm filed for the white 22 Honda station wagon.
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1: 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We just got family showing up.
0: Two 23.
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1: Okay.

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1: 1971.
0: Transport 1, emergent to Mercy, 15.6.
1: 1971 is transporting 1 to Mercy, emergent. Re-advise your miles.
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0: Go ahead.
1: 6 is going to be making repairs here at the pilot. Southern tire mark for a tire change.
0: Okay.
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1: Mom in that car right there.
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1: That's clear. So just to confirm, she said she's going to the hospital.
0: I believe that's what they said. They were going to go get some clothing on the mom since she was in her pajamas and then head that way.
1: Perfect. Thank you.

0: You can contact Nice Back. If you can have them enter from the south, head northbound.
1: Okay, your radio traffic's pretty broken.
0: Next available rollback wrecker will need to come northbound on Sunderland, approaching 81.
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2: I was just notified. I do have one for callback already.
1: One for callback.

Medic 1, dispatch Medic 1, I request for an ambulance at Care Corps, 599 South Shawnee, 599 South Shawnee, room 308, bed number 1, 76-year-old female with a low O2 level.

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2: I have an EMS call on West State Road. 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
2: It's going to be a 45-year-old female, unsteady, not acting right. She does have new medication. 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

0: 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There's a shelf facing from last night, 57.
1: Zero.
0: 820.
1: And route to Van Wert Hospital, beginning mile zero.
2: 2473 is en route to Van Wert Hospital, beginning zero.

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0: Okay, which side?
2: Northbound.

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0: the alarm company called back to cancel. They advised that there's a check working on the system.
1: Well, that's clear. You show us on the scene. Clearing the scene now. Push my 32 yesterday.
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0: You can show myself and Chief 19 in service and in quarters. You can go ahead and show 71 in quarters also. They're just out of service for the night right now.
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0: 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I'm going to be moving it out.
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0: 21. Yeah, 1025, King Ocean, Sam, 5525, KOS, 5525, North Street under the underpass.
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1: Coming back to a Mary Dilt, 2012 Honda.
0: Yeah.

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1: 72 is in service returning. 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The Allentown call.
0: That's clear. Going to 02 west.
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0: like you dispatch to Medic 2, request for an ambulance at West Side Urgent Care, 2195 Allentown, 2195 Allentown, 74-year-old female having a reaction to an injection.
1: Make.
0: Time out is 9:37.

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0: 41, if you can start towards signal 20. It's going to be in the 1,000 block of El Fountain, 1,000 block of El Fountain, by east wind and the railroad tracks. It's going to be an RCA bus and a motorcycle.
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Attention Shawnee EMS, respond to Kaisersville Healthcare, 603 East Main Street, 603 East Main Street, for a 73-year-old female, UTI, fell and hit her head, minimal bleeding, front door, room 14.

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0: 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First, John Sam Mary 3591, JSM 3591, Black Lexus, split break. Second, Sam Lincoln Sam X-Ray 2, SLS X2, Ohio Personalized, that's the Black Lexus as well.
1: Do you want those back or market hold?
0: Do they both come back to the Smiths?

0: Dispatch to Angel.
1: Enjoy.
0: And that vehicle was in a parking spot.
1: I was told there was a barrier moved, and then he ended up parking there. Too far out into the roadway, the trucks and trailers can't get around.
0: Copy, thank you.

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0: 1072, 6200 St. John's Road. Tonight, advisor is going to be a black male wearing an orange construction or work vest freight. 1024 does have a Spectrum logo on the side. However, 109 believes it's suspicious that he's just standing there staring into the woods.
2: Bonnie Road, reference to a 1084, open line, possibly on 1024 moving, still nothing heard.
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4: Can you go ahead and create a CFS? We need the EMS gator down at the horse pavilion.
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0: 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He couldn't give me a description of the male.
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0: 46. I have a verbal 1042 between family members, 1829 Hill. 10-9 advises his brother and children are there making threats towards him and his fiance.
1: Two 32, 1043.

0: 10-3, I'll be 10-43.
1: 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Could hear the verbal in the background.
0: Tender.
2: What was the last four on that? 10-7?
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0: Eunice is fine in the Hill Street. It's going to be 1033, 1088 on Eric Furr and Michael Ellis.
1: 27036. 1030. 1126. 232
2: and the other units from Roush and Reservoir.

0: in service and route to quarters.
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2: Gonna be right in front of the Nair building.
1: Race building?
2: Nair building.
1: Oh, man. I like how to go into a Westminster ground.

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1: Westminster, use your engine number.
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0: Brian. 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
1: 1071 complaint, 1842 Brookhaven Drive. It's going to be 10-9 versus mother-in-law. Mother-in-law is across the street in a red maroon Dodge Caravan, 1032-220, young William Victor, yelling and screaming, making threats.
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1: Yeah, for Adams.
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1: Can you reassign your vehicle?

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0: Westminster, go ahead.
2: 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Go ahead, Mark, back in quarters.
0: 701 is in service in quarters.

596. 596. He's 1043 to Interstate 75. OSP called over RO driver. It's going to be a white Kia with Michigan 1032. That's unknown. Tailgating 1024s. Last seen southbound from the 140.

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0: 13.68 stated that he was yelling at R109 because he did not use his turn signal. I'll be sent to you, no form.
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0: Clear, I need you to just respond to 709 Albert. 709 Albert, this is going to be in reference to a female that's pounding on the front door of this location. My caller just disconnected on 911, but she advised she's got her gun cocked and ready to shoot this subject. Who is her sister? I couldn't get any more information.
1: Hold on, I'll get you from that, and then that's Albert.
0: Two, three, same.

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2: 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Ball 21.

0: have an RO vehicle westbound on US 30 at Ridge. If you could, 1043, it's going to be a silver 1024 break. Teen lanes and high rate of speed.
1: As well.
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1: I have 6 with main route to the county. Three, four, six. 30346.
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0: 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Are you able to pull reference of missing 1013?
1: 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In just a second.
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2: Eastbound on Elida Road from the U-Haul, 1608 Elida Road. It's going to be a white four-door sedan.
3: 220-10-3, 43.
4: 224, main traffic, eastbound on Elida.

220. 210 is gonna be out with that 1024 on Elida Road. I am not too far out.

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1: 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How about
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1: 6:13, Malthus 9. 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King Henry Nora 6253.
0: 6:13, go ahead.
2: 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It's going to be apartment number 3, apartment number 3 for a male in the 70s, barely breathing.

0: Perfect.
1: Both units are going to be out at that next door address.
0: Be advised that 1029 is not 1036. She 107, 108 earlier referenced police presence requesting a 107.
1: That's clear.

0: Key response is 216 West O'Connor, 216 West O'Connor. We've got some 13s playing on 911.
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0: Okay. 13, 39.

0: Okay.
1: There's no answer. 13 will give that 29 out of 10-7. Both the answer will be 10-2, 1-2.

0: 71, I believe it's going to be a Flanders address. We had two 911s coming in at the same time.
1: Negative. I'm out with them right now.
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1: Okay, 45.

0: are arguing. I think there's going to be some 44 issues. They're both fine. I'm 2-0 for them.
1: Also, we had two different 911 calls coming in at the same time. Both of them were, shouldn't have been 911 calls.

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1: Got me.
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0: 13-4 unit.

0: 30 in Patch Road 51, King out of Queens 7460. King out of Queens 7460.
1: Over the gray 24 Honda Border. Thirteen fifty.

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1: 5-6-9-3. Clear out 15, westbound at the 22. Same RP, I attached to the Hampton, 18 Ocean, Adam 6141, King Ocean, Adam 6141.

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0: Engine 1, dispatch to Engine 1, listing assistant, 72 Town Square, 72 Town Square. It's going to be apartment 305, 57-year-old male, not injured.
1: This last refuge.
0: Copy, rescue, 1404.
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0: 1043 to 121 Muskegon Trail, 121 Muskegon Trail, reference to complaints reference the 1054 served yesterday.
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1: Got it.
0: Can you head to the 120 southbound on-ramp for an orange barrel rolling around?
1: All right, I'm in route.
0: Okay.
1: R3. We'll be out with 41 on that 20.
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0: 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Is that 10-9 still behind him?
1: 10-33. Got too far ahead of him.
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1: 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Further, we made contact.

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0: 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John King Tom 4120, John King Tom 4120.
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0: 26, 1068, saying to go to the tallest building and jump off. He's going to work for RMS Neuter. 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
1: Copy.
0: Point. 1068 is a white, 52-year-old male, brown hair, possible beard, 58, slim build.
1: That's clear.

0: 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Possibly start a ping?
1: 10-3.

0: 1450, sir.
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2: 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It's a 1029 that looks like she's a 1013. Talked to her before, but I'll be 43.
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1: Okay.

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1: 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Not too far. Clear.
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0: Yeah.
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0: It's 1457. Jennifer, would you like a second?
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2: With an RMF neuter employee, going to take us to the office where that individual may be.

0: Park Ridge. 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She just needed the directions back to her home. She'll be, we'll get you uniform.
1: Claire, since you're north, can I have you check at Robin West, eastbound lane, on Rob at West Street. It's going to be a silver smaller 24, elderly male, just sitting there, no four ways on, unknown if he's just confused or what's going on with him.
0: Copy it, Rob.
1: 1450.
2: Are you in the main building or did

0: elderly male just sitting there, no four ways on, unknown if he's just confused or what's going on with him.
1: Copy it, Ralph.
0: 1459.
1: Are you in the main building, or does Neuter have an office in one of the modular buildings?
2: That's clear. We're calling somebody up to the main building.
1: Clear. I'm now on the left side of the plant. I'll come back to the main building.

0: That 68 advised that an officer told him to pull over 15 minutes ago. He's fine. We'll be 2-0 for him.
1: Just here.

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0: Where's your current location?
1: Right inside the door, power line. 24.
0: 10-3, I'm in the main lobby. They're trying to say that they want to bring him down from his office to not cause a scene.
1: I'm with the individual over here in the lobby, almost outside.

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0: Okay.

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0: 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John Edward Edward 5249. John Edward Edward 5249.
1: 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Oh, 5 Harding Highway.

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1072 in the area of Willow and Hummingbird. 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
2: Four 62 on the gray 2008 Dodge.

0: Southbound 159 with Ohio, personalized, Robert Ocean 7 Adam. ID R007A, Hoppers 1.
1: Okay.
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0: Mark is out on a wellness check. Female under aggression, vomiting.
1: 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I'm out there. I can't hear what she says.
0: Unit.

0: Hey, Al 15, eastbound at the 21, it's going to be the Ohio. King Union Nora 2283, King Union Nora 2283, Ohio.
1: Okay.

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1: 1035. Northbound, about 145 with Ontario, Frank, 2966 Tom, Frank, 2966 Tom, Ontario, 3.
0: Okay.

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0: The tie 19, Rescue 1981, Medic 71, All General.
1: Battalion 19, Rescue 71, 1981, All General, 1556.

0: Personally, the line units is a two-vehicle 31 at Bell Fountain in Harding. Black Ford Escape and a semi will be in the roadway.
1: 134 in route.
0: Okay.
1: 1136 traffic.
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1: Twenty-one in the parking lot of Walmart, 2450 Allentown, 2450 Allentown. They're going to be to the rear of Petco, motorcycle versus car.
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1: 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I have an injury accident in the parking lot of Walmart in 2450 Allentown, 8450 Allentown. Motorcycle versus car. Motorcyclist is bleeding from the head.
0: Central.
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0: go ahead.
1: 10-9 recon to advise the subject left eastbound on Willow, not westbound eastbound on Willow.
0: Recon 410-3, I came from the east side, did not see him. FTL from there, 220 came westbound, FTL from that way.

0: Engine 1911 are on location. Motorcyclist on the ground. Battalion will have command on its arrival.
1: 1972-1911 on location. Motorcyclist on the ground. Battalion 19 will have command upon arrival.

0: Engine 1911 at her own location. Motorcyclist on the ground. Battalion will have command on its arrival.
1: 1972-1911 on location. Motorcyclist on the ground. Battalion 19 will have command upon arrival. 16 engine.
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0: 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I need to respond to Clock Tower Plaza. We had an injury accident behind Lane's Chicken.
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0: 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It's going to be a black Ford SUV.
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1: 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She's going to be on the sidewalk heading towards Happy Days, so heading eastbound.
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1: 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Union 6390 Henry Young. 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

0: Allen County, medic 1971.
1: 1971.
0: Medic 1971 is en route, St. Rita, serving 0.0, battalions in service.
1: 1971 is correction. 1971 route, St. Rita, battalion 19 is in service, returning 1627.
2: Allen County, rescue 1981 is in quarters.
1: 1981, have you back in quarters? 1627.
3: 9-year-old black male by the name of Eli Benton, last seen wearing a light blue Nike shirt and a gray Nike jacket and jeans with black Nike tennis shoes. His dad resides at 408 South Metcalf. He's staying between the bus stop and his residence. He never got off the bus. Take 1625.

0: I just wanted to confirm, you said New York, Union Edward 89 Young 30 Queen?
1: Union Edward 89 430 Q.

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0: You guys are on the way out. The medic 2 transported the first patient. My bad.
1: Rescue is medic 2.
0: What hospital did you guys transport to?
1: St. Rita's.
0: Thank you.

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1: Medic 11 and Route 1634.

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1: Alarm dispatch was notified by the patient that she does not believe she is injured at this time. Unable to make contact on cell phone for patient.

0: Allen County, Medic 1971.
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2: I'll be out with the Bradford for that throat particle, for throat and eye call.
3: 63.

0: County 1401.
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0: simple.
1: Five, start towards St. Rose at the corner of West and McKibben. West and McKibben, this can be reference to a missing 8-year-old. They're going to be meeting with a Haitian Creole mother who went to pick up her child. She dropped her off this morning and she's not there.
2: Coming.
3: To that 1084, we have a 1020 at 2051 away the road, passed over by LPD. The vehicle parties are in a bubble 10-6 in the parking lot.

0: 60-68. I still have the interpreter on 911 if you need to speak with him.
1: Okay, well, I can barely understand what they're saying.
0: Claire, make sure she doesn't disconnect because she's on the line with him.

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She's going to have her hair in small braids with barrettes. I believe a smaller backpack that's got emblems on it.

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1: 10-3.
2: Not.
3: Mr. Corey.

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3: They're out 15, eastbound of the 21, coming to Michigan. David William Mary, 8627. David William Mary, 8627, Michigan.
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2: John,

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1: Medic 11, back in quarters, 1700.
2: Are you close to me?
3: I'm Kibby and Dana.
2: That's clear. I just got a 24. Almost called another 20 by running a red. Told me you were close.
3: Gabby, I'll start that way. What did the 24 look like?
2: Hey, it's gone. It's going to be at Pat crossing 75 on 4th by the time you get here.
3: Got it.

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0: 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Tom Queen Lincoln 8489 Ohio.
1: Okay.
2: 2:30.
1: 2:30. 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
2: 2:930. Moving off the checkpoint.
1: Okay, so I'm on the incident for it. Okay.
3: I'm really back for the Ohio portion.
1: Go ahead.
0: Paul X-ray Adam 8057, Paul X-ray Adam 8057, Ohio portion. Great for the second trailer, it's going to be main.
1: Go ahead.
0: 537-0064, 537-0064, main trailer. 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
1: Go ahead.
0: This is going to be the actual 37.

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1: Good.
2: Yeah, could you, have you got somebody available with a golf cart to come down here to the Posse building? I got a guy who wants to give us a bunch of Gatorade over to the emergency building from the building.
3: There in a minute.

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5-6-6-7-8-8-8-8-8-8-8-8-8-8-8-8-8-8-8-8-8-8-8-8-8-8-8-8-8-8-8-8-8-8-8-8-8-8-8-8-8-8-8-8-8-8-8-8-8-8-8-8-8-8-8-8-8-8-8-8-8-8-8-8-8-8-8-8-8-8-8-8-8-8-8-8-8-8-8-8-8-8-8-8-8-8-8-8-8-8-8-8-8-8-8-8-8-8-8-8-8-8-8-8-8-8-8-8-8-8-8-8-8-8-8-8-8-8-8-8-8-8-8-8-8-8-8-8-8-8-8-8-8-8-8-8-8-8-8-8-8-8-8-8-8-8-8-8-8-8-8-8-8-8-8-8-8-8-8-8-8-8-8-8-8-8-8-8-8-8-8-8-8-8-8-8-8-8-8-8-8-8-8-8-8-8-8-8-8- 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
1: 68,250. 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What's that hurricane's name again?
0: It's Regina Jean Belazer.
1: Copy that. 13 is going to be at home. 50.
0: Copy.
1: Okay, here it says that 13 got dropped off by the bus.

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0: Have a 1084 mapping at 803 Hefner Drive. Caller hung up, did an attempt to call back. Advised wireless caller is not available.
2: 1313. 1712. 13 to 77, can you check the gold star and just the library?
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0: 68 50. An unreleased 13, 531 Brow Road, apartment 113 113. His name is Jakari. Mom's name is Summer. He's evidently tearing up his room.
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0: South Main, it's going to be apartment 613-613, 67-year-old female, not injured.

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1: Hey there, I can start that way.
0: A call came in on 911. The county received for 531 West Wayne. Apparently, somebody was being chased with a baseball bat while he was on a bicycle. Got transferred to our desk officer. I have no further.

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0: 42, you do have a 62 on that O-line.
1: 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Can get right along to that.
0: Okay.
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0: 10-3.
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2: Tom Young, 64, 7815, TY, 64, 7815.

0: I have a 57 French VIC. Being FN 57 386 425 191 3864 25 19 1 or 57.
1: Yeah, you're gonna have to repeat that.
0: On an FN 3864 25 19 1. Good.
1: CCH shows illegal possession of firearm and liquor permit premises and possession of controlled substance.

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1: 10-3-3-10, it needs Joshua Swain, Mellon.
0: 10-3, thank you.
1: Last unit has to cover.

to check welfare of the 13, 29, 13 that we checked on earlier. Still in distraught, and we've seen several calls on her.

5-10. Engine 2 needs you to respond to 790 South Main, 790 South Main, apartment 718, 718-64-year-old female chest pains.

0: 911, emergency 1057 sees Marine and Pitt, Premier 1068 with a 1057 wearing an orange shirt shooting at the 109. Advisor may be a BB gun, 10 rounds, possibly 1044.
1: 10343.
2: Just that area. Anything else? Go back and check.
0: 10-3, be advised, disconnected.
2: Did you give a name?
0: 1034, in the call.

0: Can I get the details, please?
1: Confirm. Approximately 12 to 13 years of age, black female, last seen now in front of Clark on Bell Fountain, black t-shirt, polka dot shorts. The last 2 hours, we've been receiving multiple calls in reference to her being in some sort of distress, crying. I did have units out looking for her earlier. They didn't locate her, but I've been receiving several calls now.
0: Copy. I'm on the river walk near Market. I'll head that way.
1: Seventeen forty-three.

0: Yeah, does the 1099 advise if he is at his residence or outside somewhere?
1: He is moving to 535. What's mean?
0: Three. I'm approaching.
2: Okay, 2 on 36.
1: 1746.

0: 1743, 1043. 1746.
1: 29 to 24, 41 on 43
2: 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Seven.
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1: 1745, she possibly has a blue shirt with black shorts.
0: Copy.

0: 17 name is Mark Hanna, DOB 10-3 of 1966.
1: Yes, sir. I have one to run by name and DOB.

0: You can keep me on that 13 call, but I'll check that. So I'm going to wait more time and quick.
1: Thank you.
2: Descent 44, please.
1: Descent 49.
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0: Can you advise, does that 1068 live on Rice Avenue of Lima?
1: Last four is the SSN or 0546-0546.
0: That returns to Sean Rader, 10-12-1973. Status is not valid, suspended. Advising to check for out-of-state driver's license.
1: That's clear. No 88.
0: 10-33.
1: 10-3.
2: 7-3. 36. 2, Form 2. They're on 2, Form 3.
0: 17-3.

1749-36, if you can head towards Clark on Bell Fountain, please.

0: says everything's fine and too. What was the address on Elm?
1: 916 West Elm. Mom also just called.
0: What?
1: 977-77.
2: Is this supposed to be set up over here so we can use the median as a workspace? We've never done it that far west, that far east.

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1: 68.
0: Go ahead.
1: I'm 2.2.
0: 17:51.

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0: 04. Come back and sit right here where the yellow hatches are.
1: Will and East.
2: Okay.
1: She's right on with him.
2: 10-3. Did you copy negative on the 29?
3: Copy, thank you.
2: According to the in-house, it looks like she's got 44 issues, an address of 644 South Dewey.
3: Copy. 36, how far off are you?
4: I'm approaching now.
3: She's kind of been wandering around here. She's at the front. We might try to give her a ride home then.
4: That's clear.
2: Lincoln 4, the correct address is 646 South Dewey, 646 South.
3: Copy. She's over here at the west end of the parking lot.
4: Is she the one wearing blue?
3: A for him.
4: Copy. You need to throw mouth with Moclar.
2: Copy, 8399, go.
5: The 13 was returned to this family. I'll be 204.
2: 1755.
1: 77, same traffic.
2: 77, your request.
1: Copy, thank you.
2: Adam 13, if you were at 77 on Elm, you can just go.
5: Claire, I'll be too.
2: 1757. 1756, 90. Go ahead. Take a check on the 16 complaint. It's going to be 718 West Vine, 718 West Vine. It's going to be for an emaciated 16 chained up break. It's going to be wrapped around a tree with no food or water. It's supposed to be two other additional 16s inside that are emaciated. It's called in by Humane Society. They're agents on vacation.
5: You're out.
2: This is 1750.

0: Medic 2, dispatch Medic 2, ambulance run, 651 Columbia, 651 Columbia. It's going to be for a 60-year-old male that's just not feeling right, wishes to be taken to the hospital. They'll be waiting out front.
1: Medic 2 is en route.
0: 1757.
2: Those numbers on duty again.
0: Six, four, six.
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0: Brubaker to Sergeant Lodgett. Go ahead. Gate employees over here are saying that students aren't supposed to be just meandering in the parking lot.
1: Copy.
2: That's down.

0: 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To what form?
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0: Southbound 161 with William 8, Nora 193, W8N 193, I'll advise the state to send it to black BMW tour.
1: Okay.
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1: at the Pilot Travel Center, 427 East Main Street in Beaver Dam, states that she is being watched. 10-9 will be inside the store.
0: 10:43.
2: From Baby and Avalon Towns.
1: 18-18.

Going at 309 east of the checkpoint. There's a good check that's did a U-turn. So red, probably 90s model F-150.

0: 1072 536 East 4th Street, 10095 to 1013 came to his residence, told him to teach his kids respect, was cussing at him, tried to throw a punch at him as well, breaking. He's heading westbound on a blue bike, gonna be a white male, black backpack, bring earbuds and a hat on backwards.
1: 198 1043 1072 43 1827 642 117 to 24.
2: We have the red Dodge Ram plates completely illegible.
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0: 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Edward Nora, X-ray 8141. 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
1: Okay.
2: Bay 25, Lincoln Aviator.
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1: Okay.

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0: North Union Street, Dollar General. 10-9 is advising her payment has been through for her groceries. Employees are saying she hasn't paid.
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1: Stay out 15, westbound FG21, it's going to be with Ohio, King Victor Boy, 4965, King Victor Boy, 4965, Ohio.
0: Okay. And 25, Subaru.

0: 10-4-3, the area of 3380 Kingman Drive, check for a white male, 72 subject, going door to door, claiming to be with the AEP drive to multiple question residents reference their meters, electric bill. Last seen heading towards Makeley Drive from that residence.
1: 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She was just speaking with a Veterans Crisis Center advice. She just took a whole bottle of Naproxen and tried to signal on herself.
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1: 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You're en route. Just trying to confirm if you're en route or on the team. 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
1: Clear. Units, you're going to be checking the welfare of a Brandon Otis Wilson. He is going to be a 44 is missing from Auglaize County Bridge. Last seen 2 days ago. Date of birth is 329 of 93. Bipolar and schizophrenic, undiagnosed, but made the mention to his sister that he's going to die. That's her fault. Being phoned there today at 1812 hours. He's going to be a white male, 5'11", 160, brown and brown.
0: That's clear. I'm good for it.

0: 77 County.
1: 1850.
2: D8, what's the closest cross on 600 South Shawnee?

0: there's only the 500 block, and then the nursing home back here.
1: Claire, if you're not locating a 600 South Shawnee Street, that's the address they gave.
2: I guess the last address is 599, which is the nursing home. Signal 252.
1: Copy. Units, I'll send you, if you can check around that area, then I'm going to send you off the APL. I was trying to type out when Ugly is called. That's where his phone was pinging to.
0: Signal 3. I'm in the area.

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2: 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Thank you.

0: Hey, Matt, where you at?
1: Matt Napa on Bell phone.
0: Clear. D8. I'll be out on a 68 dead end of Eureka at the track.
2: Hey, do you got me?
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One of the bars popped off, almost hit a lady. 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
1: 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We'll be stopping about McClure.
0: Can you hear me okay? Shawnee Bay, Paramedic 11, 10 minutes on scene, 10.
2: 11, 10.
0: Time 1917.

0: left in ID-41. I'll be in 597. I'll be 1043 as well.
1: 1917.
2: 83. Copy, thank you.
1: 1916. Is it ID-41?
0: 1034.
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0: Falconer to command. I have located a lost credit card for Logan Burke. B-U-R-K-E. We have a phone number maybe in the in-house.
1: Yeah, check.

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1: Five, six, three.
2: They're out 15, eastbound at the 20, one, gonna be at the Ohio, George Nora Robert, 8856, George Nora Robert, 8856 Ohio.
1: Okay. Two on the 25 Toyota.

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0: 227 traffic.
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0: King, Paul King, 9064. King, Paul King, 9064, be diverted.
1: 926. Billy, 880, go ahead.
2: Was that 76 confirmed?
1: Right, it is.
2: Okay, Briggs.
1: Fine.
2: Could you get a 10 for the RO of the vehicle? Just let her know I'm going to have it parked right here at Reservoir and McClure.

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0: to my PD advised, they'll relay if you could meet them at the Bluffton McDonald's.
1: Okay, I'll

0: base, medical evidence right at St. Rita's, any mileage, 5.7.
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0: Hey, it's Emily 23.
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0: I'll be en route to Bluffton, right? Beginning is 16737. 16737. So you can just let them know my ETA is about 20 minutes.
1: Can they be okay?

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1: 229. How about 1071B, 360 St. Clair Avenue? 1090 not involved, but he's going to be at Speedway with a 1029, refusing to get her name. I advise her ex-boyfriend's not letting her get her belongings from the St. Clair address.
2: Myself and 224. Will need two from this call shortly.
0: Yeah, three.
1: At 25 Lexus, ready.
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1: Bye.
0: 114355. 114355.
1: Okay.
0: Signal 6 doesn't have his public service on him. Could you add the ROs 10 to the incident for me?
1: Right, I did.
0: Okay, thank you.

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1: Right.
2: Good.
0: Nine.
2: Good.
0: Single three, thank you.
2: That's 47.
1: Okay. Guys, our next available rollback. 642, can you go grab 6 keys and point back there?
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0: 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Mike, man, 17 around.
1: 1973 around 1949.
2: Is it? What dispos did you want for that last diversion?
3: That was 1173. She was primary break.
2: Okay.

0: 789 Finley.
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0: 2 and 1449. I'll be out for a checkpoint over 10.
1: Okay.
2: Clear out 15 eastbound at the 21, it's going to be a Quebec. Frank William Boy, 8060, Frank William Boy, 8060, Quebec.
1: Okay.

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2: Behind Pat's Donuts on Harding Highway with King Union North 9641, KUN 9641.
3: Southern.
2: 223,
1: 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Southern. Look at the map.

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Caller believes he gave a dose of an insulin to help get him out of the seizure.

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0: If you could separate the key fob from the regular keys, Six is going to come by and grab his keys so he can get it to his house.
1: Are we right on this one?
2: Nope.
3: Has he been released yet? I gave him 19,600. He's been 23 since we cleared here.
0: Negative. He hasn't been released.
3: I didn't copy. Just stand by there for 19,600. He has the rest of the keys.
0: Okay.
3: I don't know if you caught it. Kenny will be telling it.